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1: 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In the South Valley, two vehicles tied up, West Gibbons and South Main Porterville. Still working the collision westbound 198 at State Route 43 Hanford. Up north, small dog in the lanes of East Jensen at South McCall Fresno. And that's your traffic. I'm Mike O'Neill.
2: It's always a pain driving anywhere. So much traffic.
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1: 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In the South Valley, solo vehicle off the roadway on westbound 198 at Lover's Lane, Visalia. There's a collision on westbound 198 at State Route 43, Hanford. Up north, something at the end of the ramp on eastbound 168 and the Shields off-ramp, Fresno. And three vehicles tied up on northbound 99 at the McKinley off-ramp, Fresno. That's traffic. I'm Mike O'Neill.
2: Remember how cool it was yesterday? Well, you can forget about that for a little while. Good afternoon, South Valley, and happy Tuesday. High pressure is the dominant feature for the valley for the rest of the week. Sunny skies today, getting us back into the mid-80s, warmer than yesterday. Clear skies for tonight, overnight lows in the upper 50s, sunny and downright hot for tomorrow with highs in the low 90s. And the heating trend continues until the weekend, but it doesn't stop there. We'll be threatening triple digits Saturday and Sunday, the first weekend in October. For Porterville, expect an overnight low of 59, Wednesday's high 93. In Hanford, overnight low 56, and on Wednesday, 92 degrees. With the Central Valley's most accurate forecast, I'm KC24 Chief Meteorologist A.J. Fox.
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Chrissy Metz, 46. Golden State Warrior Kevin Durant, 38. If today is your day, happy birthday, my friend. And here's Jewel for you.

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0: 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Elton John, Michael Jackson, Madonna, Whitney Houston. 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
2: Remember how cool it was yesterday? Well, you can forget about that for a little while. Good afternoon, South Valley, and happy Tuesday. High pressure is the dominant feature for the valley for the rest of the week. Sunny skies today, getting us back into the mid-80s, warmer than yesterday. Clear skies for tonight, overnight lows in the upper 50s, sunny and downright hot for tomorrow with highs in the low 90s. And the heating trend continues until the weekend, but it doesn't stop there. We'll be threatening triple digits Saturday and Sunday, the first weekend in October. For Porterville, expect an overnight low of 59, Wednesday's high 93. In Hanford, overnight low 56, and on Wednesday, 92 degrees. With the Central Valley's most accurate forecast, I'm KC24 Chief Meteorologist AJ Fox.
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Did you hear? St. Elmo's Fire sequel actively in development, according to Rob Lowe. We'll get more details as they come out. That's it for Mike O'Neill. The new Mind 97.5. We'll see you tomorrow at 3. Till then.

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1: 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The new

0: 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Elton John, Michael Jackson, Madonna, Whitney Houston. 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And thanks for listening to the new My975. 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

What's up? It's Justin Michael. 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

What's up? 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

What's up? 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
1: Ladies and gentlemen, this is Mambo number 5.

Good Wednesday morning. It's the new My97.5 relaxing favorites at work. Justin Michael with you, kicking off our morning together with Cher. Come on.

0: Taylor Swift right there. Of course, it's Style on the new My 97.5. Relaxing favorites at work. Justin Michael with you. And we are doing a Wednesday morning here. We have got a final few hours here. Well, several hours of September. And then tomorrow we get into October. Can you believe that? And listen, if you haven't heard yet, Vossler Farms is now open for the season in Visalia. So if you need a something to do after work, that's pretty easy. They get the pumpkin patch, the corn maze. Those both open today. Start at 10 this morning. Goes all the way till 9 tonight over on South Mooney. And during the week, they've got food vendors, a carnival, train rides, and pony rides. That stuff kicks in at 4 o'clock. So you can actually make a whole evening out of it. You know, September starts today. And pumpkin season, baby, already underway. I'll allow it.
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2: 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There's a collision on 198 just west of Avenel Cutoff Road, Acres and Walnut, a fender bender, and a stalled vehicle on Jensen west of Fowler Avenue. Keep it safe and slow for the cone zones.
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0: There's a collision on 198 just west of Avenel Cutoff Road, Acres and Walnut, a fender bender, and a stalled vehicle on Jensen west of Fowler Avenue. Keep it safe and slow for the cone zones.
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Relaxing favorites for you at work on the new My 97.5. That's what we do here. You got Justin Michael with you, keeping you company on a Wednesday morning. Man, we are getting closer and closer to the weekend. Can you believe how quickly? It's coming first weekend of October, by the way. 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And while you're up there, take our poll question, all right? Take a look around. It's the new My 97.5. And Africa is Toto.

A friend of mine is already talking about New Year's resolutions. I'm like, dude, it's... I mean, I know tomorrow's October, but tomorrow's only October. 2 months to think about that, right? Kim Wilde now on the new 97.5.

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0: Country Club this morning. And Karma Chameleon right here on the new My 97.5, relaxing favorites at work, about 20 minutes away from 7 o'clock here on a Wednesday. And apparently regular Cheez-Its were not enough because Cheez-It protein is coming next month. It's the same little orange cracker, except now they're saying it's got 7 grams of protein per serving. And I don't know who's sitting there eating Cheez-Its thinking, this is great, but I wish it helped me hit my macros. You know what I mean? Congratulations. If that was you, your moment has arrived, all right? AJ Fox from KC24 is your forecast coming up.
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2: 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There's a collision on 198 just west of Avenel Cutoff Road, Acres and Walnut, a fender bender, and a stalled vehicle on Jensen west of Fowler Avenue. Keep it safe and slow for the cone zones.
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6: The warming trend continues. Good morning, South Valley. Happy Wednesday. The high pressure keeps the skies clear and allows for hotter temperatures, so sunny skies today with highs in the low 90s, which is well above normal. Clear skies tonight, overnight lows in the upper 50s to low 60s, mostly sunny for Thursday and noticeably hotter, highs in the mid-90s and hotter still for Friday, even approaching 100 degrees this weekend. In Visalia today and in Hanford, both expecting a high of 93 and both expecting an overnight low of 58 degrees. With the Central Valley's most accurate forecast, I'm KC24 Chief Meteorologist A.J. Fox.
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this song feel like it should only be played on a Friday? Because it just gets you into one of those moods like, oh, the weekend is here. And you know it before you know it, it will be. All right. So let's feel like Friday for about 3 minutes with Kenny Loggins. Footloose, just after 7 a.m. right here on the new My 97.5. And coming up, man, you said goodbye to somebody. I wasn't ready for this one. Kenny Loggins first, right here this morning.

0: Leona Lewis and Bleeding Love on the new My 97.5, relaxing favorites at work. Justin Michael with you into the 7 o'clock hour. And I didn't mention this yesterday morning, but this one hurts a little. Dennis Haskins. Of course, we know him better as Mr. Belding from Saved by the Bell. We lost him at 75 years old. And I have this weird little memory attached to him because I used to live in Burbank, California, down in Southern California. And there was a tiny karaoke bar down there. It's not there anymore. It's called Dimples. And Dennis, Mr. Belding, was there every week. All the time. You could literally walk in on a random night and maybe probably see Mr. Belding doing karaoke. And he was just a part of the place. They posted a really nice tribute to him, actually, on their Instagram. So, yeah, Mr. Belding, thank you for all the laughs and for just being Mr. Belding. That little piece of my childhood, gone. It's crazy, right?
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2: 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There's a collision on 198 just west of Avenel Cutoff Road, Acres and Walnut, a fender bender, and a stalled vehicle on Jensen west of Fowler Avenue. Keep it safe and slow for the cone zones.
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Jezreen, you got a V on the new My 97.5 relaxing favorites at work, and Justin Michael with you. Coming up next hour, just over an hour from right now, we will get into 97 minutes commercial free music for you right here on the new My 97.5. First, Hungry Heart, Bruce Springsteen.

saw my first meme. It was about a month ago, actually. And now I've seen a few more. You know, the one picture Mariah Carey of her defrosting? Saying, hero on the new My 97.5.

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0: 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That's from 1997, live version of Fleetwood Mac's Landslide on the new My97.5. Relaxing favorites at work. It's Justin Michael with you. So I guess here's where we are now. After spending like years of like cutting every cord we can find, wired headphones are apparently cool again. I mean, I use them all the time because I don't want to lose those headphones. They're expensive, those wireless ones. Bose, though, I guess. Great sounding stuff from Bose. They're bringing back wired earbuds after they've been gone for 11 years. And I guess younger people are a big reason why. Technology becoming retro. Have you seen people like going back to VCRs and CDs and stuff like that? If somebody brings back that yellow Sony Walkman, you know what I'm talking about? The foam headphones with the metal thing across your head? Bring it, man. I'm ready. AJ Fox from KC24. He'd probably like it, too. He's got the forecast coming up.
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2: 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There's a collision on Road 80 just north of Avenue 400 with a diesel spill. It may take some time to clear up. An accident on Avenue 368 just east of Road 84 and a traffic hazard on Shannon Parkway at Conyer. Keep it safe and slow for the cone zones.
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5: The warming trend continues. Good morning, South Valley. Happy Wednesday. The high pressure keeps the skies clear and allows for hotter temperatures, so sunny skies today with highs in the low 90s, which is well above normal. Clear skies tonight, overnight lows in the upper 50s to low 60s, mostly sunny for Thursday and noticeably hotter, highs in the mid-90s and hotter still for Friday, even approaching 100 degrees this weekend. In Visalia today and in Hanford, both expecting a high of 93 and both expecting an overnight low of 58 degrees. With the Central Valley's most accurate forecast, I'm KC24 Chief Meteorologist A.J. Fox.
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And listen, there's a few great podcasts out there, including one called Smartless, which I was able to watch because they did it on TV for a couple episodes. But I cannot, there's something about me that I can't sit through a podcast. What about you? If you like them, today's your day, all right? Tide is high now. Blondie, just after 8 in the morning on the new Mind 97.5.

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0: Bieber, Kelly Clarkson on the new My97.5. Relaxing favorites at work. Justin Michael with you into the 8 o'clock hour. Here you go here on a Wednesday. And if you're sitting there thinking, man, I really need to find a job, today might actually be the day. The 34th annual Tulare County Job Fair is happening this morning from 9 to noon. It's going down at the Convention Center by Sykes. Free to get in. They've got local employers, resume reviews. They'll look at it for you on the spot. Also on the spot interviews. And veterans get priority entry at 8:30. So you got like 20 minutes to get up and go, right? So maybe don't just complain about work in the group chat today. Maybe go see what's out there before you head to work. Or maybe on, you know, early lunch break. I don't know.
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2: 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There's a collision, no injuries. Eastbound 198 just east of Road 80. Another on westbound 198 just east of Lover's Lane. And 99 northbound just south of the Clovis Avenue off-ramp. Watch out for an accident. State Route 180 westbound just west of Leonard. And keep it safe. Slow down for the cone zones.
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love that song so much. Phil Collins, You'll Be in My Heart on the new My 97.5. Relaxing favorites at work. Justin Michael with you, and this is Fergie.

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3: 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There's a collision, no injuries. Eastbound 198 just east of Road 80. Another on westbound 198 just east of Lover's Lane. And 99 northbound just south of the Clovis Avenue off-ramp. Watch out for an accident. State Route 180 westbound just west of Leonard. And keep it safe. Slow down for the cone zones.
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6: The warming trend continues. Good morning, South Valley. Happy Wednesday. The high pressure keeps the skies clear and allows for hotter temperatures. So sunny skies today with highs in the low 90s, which is well above normal. Clear skies tonight, overnight lows in the upper 50s to low 60s, mostly sunny for Thursday and noticeably hotter, highs in the mid 90s and hotter still for Friday, even approaching 100 degrees this weekend. In Visalia today and in Hanford, both expecting a high of 93 and both expecting an overnight low of 58 degrees. With the Central Valley's most

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2: I just realized I even talked about it yesterday morning. Yesterday was National Coffee Day. 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Hopefully you got a cup or two, at least. It's the new My 97.5, relaxing favorites of work. Heading toward 9 o'clock here on a Wednesday morning. Justin Michael and Baby Come Back. 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

0: The warming trend continues. Good morning, South Valley. Happy Wednesday. The high pressure keeps the skies clear and allows for hotter temperatures. So sunny skies today with highs in the low 90s, which is well above normal. Clear skies tonight. Overnight lows in the upper 50s to low 60s. Mostly sunny for Thursday and noticeably hotter. Highs in the mid 90s and hotter still for Friday, even approaching 100 degrees this weekend. In Visalia today and in Hanford, both expecting a high of 93 and both expecting an overnight low of 58 degrees. With the Central Valley's most accurate forecast, I'm KC24 Chief Meteorologist AJ Fox.
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Man, wishing Lionel the best. He's going through right now, but I guess he's feeling well enough to say he's coming back to Idol next season. So, man, good for him. The new My 97.5 relaxing favorites of work. 97 minutes commercial-free music continues with Jen. I'll see you tomorrow morning at 6 right here. 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

0: Vogue. The new 97.5 relaxing favorites at work. That would be some Madonna and Vogue. Well, my name is Jennifer Grant. Hey, listen to Mike O'Neill this week. He's got tickets up for grabs to go check out Kansas and Starship featuring Mickey Thomas. They're going to be the big Fresno Fair coming up on October 7th. This is going to be awesome. So just be listening for your chance to win tickets right here on the new 97.5.
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0: do what they say.
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5: The warming trend continues. Good morning, South Valley. Happy Wednesday. The high pressure keeps the skies clear and allows for hotter temperatures. So sunny skies today with highs in the low 90s, which is well above normal. Clear skies tonight. Overnight lows in the upper 50s to low 60s. Mostly sunny for Thursday and noticeably hotter. Highs in the mid 90s and hotter still for Friday, even approaching 100 degrees this weekend. In Visalia today and in Hanford, both expecting a high of 93 and both expecting an overnight low of 58 degrees. With the Central Valley's most accurate forecast, I'm KC24 Chief Meteorologist AJ Fox.
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The new 97.5 relaxing favorites at work with music from Lady A and Need You Now. Speaking of Lady A, Charles Kelly of Lady A just revealed on Instagram the other day that he has been diagnosed with a rare blood cancer and is undergoing treatment. He said basically he's been diagnosed. He discovered he had multiple myeloma after finding cancer in his blood. The musician said he had been suffering several random rib fractures. So his doctors ordered a bunch of tests, and that's how they ultimately uncovered the disease. He is undergoing treatment, and we wish him the very, very, very best of luck.

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7: The warming trend continues. Good morning, South Valley. Happy Wednesday. The high pressure keeps the skies clear and allows for hotter temperatures. So sunny skies today with highs in the low 90s, which is well above normal. Clear skies tonight. Overnight lows in the upper 50s to low 60s. Mostly sunny for Thursday and noticeably hotter. Highs in the mid 90s and hotter still for Friday, even approaching 100 degrees this weekend. In Visalia today and in Hanford, both expecting a high of 93 and both expecting an overnight low of 58 degrees. With the Central Valley's most accurate forecast, I'm KC24 Chief Meteorologist AJ Fox.
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And again,

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Leanne Rimes, How Do I Live? It's the new 1975.

0: 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Elton John, Michael Jackson, Madonna, Whitney Houston. 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

0: New 97.5, relaxing favorites, and we're Katy Perry's Roar. Well, Mike O'Neill, ticket hookup? Yes, indeed. Mike O'Neill is giving you a chance to score tickets to go check out Kansas and Starship featuring Mickey Thomas. It's coming to the Big Fresno Fair on October 7th. That is next week. You want to score tickets? 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
6: Approaching 100 this weekend. Good afternoon, South Valley. Happy Wednesday. Hotter temperatures because of strengthening high pressure on this last day of September. Sunshine for the rest of the day with highs in the low 90s. Clear skies tonight. Overnight lows in the upper 50s to low 60s. Mostly sunny for Thursday and hotter. We start October in the mid 90s and hotter still on Friday. The warming trend continues through the weekend, but next week, a slow cool down begins again. For tonight, expect an overnight low of 60 in Tulare. Same for Lemoore, 60 degrees. High temperature on Thursday in Tulare, 96, and in Lemoore, 95 degrees. With the Central Valley's most accurate forecast, I'm KC24 Chief Meteorologist AJ Fox.
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Good afternoon. I'm Jennifer Grant with Whitney Houston. 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

0: new 97.5 relaxing favorites at work with Adele and Rolling in the Deep. Now, the rumor is Adele, number one, is going to be seen on the big screen. She's kind of dipping her toe into acting. So she's supposed to be involved with some projects that way. No specifics yet. But yeah, okay. And then also that she's working on new material in the studio. Okay. I'm really excited about that. I need some new music from Adele. Girl, bring it, please.
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8: Approaching 100 this weekend. Good afternoon, South Valley. Happy Wednesday. Hotter temperatures because of strengthening high pressure on this last day of September. Sunshine for the rest of the day with highs in the low 90s. Clear skies tonight. Overnight lows in the upper 50s to low 60s. Mostly sunny for Thursday and hotter. We start October in the mid 90s and hotter still on Friday. The warming trend continues through the weekend, but next week, a slow cool down begins again. For tonight, expect an overnight low of 60 in Tulare. Same for Lemoore, 60 degrees. High temperature on Thursday in Tulare, 96, and in Lemoore, 95 degrees. With the Central Valley's most accurate forecast, I'm KC24 Chief Meteorologist AJ Fox.
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The new 97.5 relaxing favorites at work, originally written for Barbara Streisand to record. But Barbara's like, look, Barbara doesn't wait for anyone, so I'm not going to be right here waiting. You need to change the song. Richard Marx didn't want to change the song, so he ended up keeping it for himself. By the way, Richard Marx and Barbara Streisand, still friends, and released it himself and ended up being a big hit for himself. So there you go. Right here waiting, Richard Marx on the new 97.5.

97.5, relaxing favorites at work with music from Portugal the Man and Feel It Still. Now, I'll tell you what, check in with Mike O'Neill. He's coming up in just a little bit, and he's got a chance for you to score tickets to Kansas and Starship featuring Mickey Thomas at the Big Fresno Fair coming up on October 7th. 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
5: Approaching 100 this weekend. Good afternoon, South Valley. Happy Wednesday. Hotter temperatures because of strengthening high pressure on this last day of September. Sunshine for the rest of the day with highs in the low 90s. Clear skies tonight. Overnight lows in the upper 50s to low 60s. Mostly sunny for Thursday and hotter. We start October in the mid 90s and hotter still on Friday. The warming trend continues through the weekend, but next week, a slow cool down begins again. For tonight, expect an overnight low of 60 in Tulare. Same for Lemoore, 60 degrees. High temperature on Thursday in Tulare, 96, and in Lemoore, 95 degrees. With the Central Valley's most accurate forecast, I'm KC24 Chief Meteorologist AJ Fox.
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relaxing favorites at work. 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We've got your Kansas and Starship tickets sometime this afternoon, all right?

0: Traffic brought to you by Visalia Ford, South Valley 99 southbound at 190, an unknown injury accident. Road 168 and Avenue 104, look out for a collision there. Kings County 43, northbound at 198, got some Caltrans construction going on and some maintenance. Coalinga area 198 at Firestone, some construction going on there, so be careful headed that way. Click it or ticket, buckle up, make it an easy drive this afternoon. It's Randy Hendricks here on Traffic.
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0: 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It's Justin Michael. 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

0: Relaxing favorites at work. The new My 97.5, Ed, it's happening. The long-awaited sequel to St. Elmo's Fire, officially in active development. Rob Lowe confirming, in fact, a new script draft will be coming the first week of October, saying the entire original ensemble, Demi Moore, Emilio Estevez, Andrew McCarthy, Ali Sheedy, Judd Nelson, Mare Winningham, all coming back. And they're reuniting the Georgetown grads decades later to explore where life has taken them all in their 60s. Should be fun.
1: 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Southbound 99 at 190. Look out for an unknown injury accident. Road 168, Avenue 104. Still working a traffic collision there. Kings County 43 at 198. Caltrans doing some maintenance, so look out. West Shields Avenue at North Grantland Avenue. Look out for a hit and run with no injuries in Fresno. 99 northbound at Clovis Avenue. Off-ramp. Look out for some debris in the road. West Shields Avenue at North Garfield. A collision there. Click it or ticket. Buckle up. Make it an easy drive this afternoon. It's Randy Hendricks here on Traffic.
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8: Approaching 100 this weekend. Good afternoon, South Valley. Happy Wednesday. Hotter temperatures because of strengthening high pressure on this last day of September. Sunshine for the rest of the day with highs in the low 90s. Clear skies tonight. Overnight lows in the upper 50s to low 60s. Mostly sunny for Thursday and hotter. We start October in the mid 90s and hotter still on Friday. The warming trend continues through the weekend, but next week, a slow cool down begins again. For tonight, expect an overnight low of 60 in Tulare, same for Lemoore, 60 degrees. High temperature on Thursday in Tulare, 96, and in Lemoore, 95 degrees. With the Central Valley's most accurate forecast, I'm KC24 Chief Meteorologist A.J. Fox.
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relaxing favorites at work. 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Saturday, Sunday, Monday, 100's coming. Here's Shawn Mendes up to 4.

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0: Traffic's brought to you by Sell Ya Ford, Avenue 56, just west of Road 112. Look out for an accident there. 99 southbound at 190, a minor injury accident. West Shields Avenue, North Garfield, look out for a minor injury accident there as well. Kings County 43 at 198. Caltrans doing some maintenance out there. Traffic slow and go. Dog running in and out of the road. 99 southbound Jensen Avenue off ramp at Fresno. Clicking your ticket, buckle up, making an easy drive this afternoon. It's Randy Hendricks here on Traffic.
1: 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Elton John, Michael Jackson, Madonna, Whitney Houston. 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

0: 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Pods beat the Cubs 8-0. Yanks beat the Red Sox 9-0. Braves beat the Phillies 5-3. And tonight, it's Red Sox and New York Yankees Game 2, NBC Tonight.
1: 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Southbound 99 at 190. Look out for an unknown injury accident. Road 168 Avenue 104 still working a traffic collision there. Kings County 43 at 198. Caltrans doing some maintenance, so look out. West Shields Avenue at North Grantland Avenue. Look out for a hit and run with no injuries in Fresno. 99 northbound at Clovis Avenue off-ramp. Look out for some debris in the road. West Shields Avenue at North Garfield. A collision there. Click it or ticket. Buckle up. Make it an easy drive this afternoon. It's Randy Hendricks here on traffic.
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8: Approaching 100 this weekend. Good afternoon, South Valley. Happy Wednesday. Hotter temperatures because of strengthening high pressure on this last day of September. Sunshine for the rest of the day with highs in the low 90s. Clear skies tonight. Overnight lows in the upper 50s to low 60s. Mostly sunny for Thursday and hotter. We start October in the mid 90s and hotter still on Friday. The warming trend continues through the weekend, but next week, a slow cool down begins again. For tonight, expect an overnight low of 60 in Tulare. Same for Lemoore, 60 degrees. High temperature on Thursday in Tulare, 96, and in Lemoore, 95 degrees. With the Central Valley's most accurate forecast, I'm KC24 Chief Meteorologist AJ Fox.
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Big Fresno Fair coming, and we've got them. Tickets to Kansas and Starship. Yep. Giving them away next hour. 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Katy Perry.

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